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When I get home, it's late at night, I pour a drink and watch the fight. Turn off the TV, look at a book, pick up the phone, fix some food.

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1: From somewhere in the Mediterranean, peace, love, and good music. 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

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Você vem, você cai, você vem e cai. 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